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Yep, we play the Def Leppard, got your John Cougar Mellencamp. 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
2: I'm Jeff Eno with the Weather Channel. Partly cloudy skies will drop it back to around 65 degrees. Into the mountains, we will see partly cloudy skies and run it back into the low 60s. For our Monday, mostly sunshine. We're headed up to the upper 80s for that afternoon high. Mostly clear Monday night.
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1: My buddy's like, dude, can you pray for me? I was like, yeah, absolutely. What's going on? He goes, I got a drug test tomorrow. I need to pass it. I go,
0: Saturday, June 6th, the Gas South Arena in Duluth. 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One in.
1: The flag is at half mast like every other day now. It's hard to keep track. What is it today? A turtle got a straw in its eye. Like, couldn't it?
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11: I'm Jeff Eno with the Weather Channel. Partly cloudy skies will drop it back to around 65 degrees. Into the mountains, we will see partly cloudy skies and run it back into the low 60s. For our Monday, mostly sunshine. We're headed up to the upper 80s for that afternoon high. Mostly clear Monday night.
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17: I'm Jeff Eno with the Weather Channel. Partly cloudy skies will drop it back to around 65 degrees. Into the mountains, we will see partly cloudy skies and run it back into the low 60s. For our Monday, mostly sunshine. We're headed up to the upper 80s for that afternoon high. Mostly clear Monday night.
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don't you go ahead and check something off your bucket list today? Listen all day to Random Sounds on Chuck. Oh, you did that yesterday. Well, that's cool too. Just put down on your bucket list a little R next to it for repeat.

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16: I'm Jeff Eno with the Weather Channel. Partly cloudy skies will drop it back to around 65 degrees. Into the mountains, we will see partly cloudy skies and run it back into the low 60s. For our Monday, mostly sunshine. We're headed up to the upper 80s for that afternoon high. Mostly clear Monday night.
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1: My buddy's like, dude, can you pray for me? I was like, yeah, absolutely. What's going on? He goes, I got a drug test tomorrow. I need to pass it. I go,
0: Saturday, June 6th at Gas South Arena in Duluth. Yep, the guy who says all the things everyone's thinking, but nobody says out loud. One in.
1: The flag is at half mast like every other day now. It's hard to keep track. What is it today? A turtle got a straw in its eye. Like, good man.
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2: I'm Jeff Eno with the Weather Channel. Partly cloudy skies will drop it back to around 65 degrees. Into the mountains, we will see partly cloudy skies and run it back into the low 60s. For our Monday, mostly sunshine. We're headed up to the upper 80s for that afternoon high. Mostly clear Monday night.
3: 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Like, how many more random ways can we say random songs? 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

weddings are happening again all around town, and Chuck is looking forward to some invites. Yeah, we like hanging with our peeps and celebrating. Oh yeah, and catching the bouquet too.

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8: I'm Jeff Eno with the Weather Channel. Partly cloudy skies will drop it back to around 65 degrees. Into the mountains, we will see partly cloudy skies and run it back into the low 60s. For our Monday, mostly sunshine. We're headed up to the upper 80s for that afternoon high. Mostly clear Monday night.
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But I got good news for you. Howard Brothers has the tools to keep you ahead of it with Echo Power Equipment. 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
6: I'm Jeff Eno with the Weather Channel. Partly cloudy skies will drop it back to around 65 degrees. Into the mountains, we will see partly cloudy skies and run it back into the low 60s. For our Monday, mostly sunshine. We're headed up to the upper 80s for that afternoon high. Mostly clear Monday night.
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see here. We got an R and an A and an N and a D and an O and an M. What's that? Random. Chuck is random.

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1: My buddy's like, dude, can you pray for me? I was like, yeah, absolutely. What's going on? He goes, I got a drug test tomorrow. I need to pass it. I go,
0: Saturday, June 6th, at Gas South Arena in Duluth. Yep, the guy who says all the things everyone's thinking, but nobody says out loud. One in.
1: The flag is at half mast, like every other day now. It's hard to keep track. What is it today? A turtle got a straw in its eye. Like, good man.
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8: I'm Jeff Eno with the Weather Channel. Partly cloudy skies will drop it back to around 65 degrees. Into the mountains, we will see partly cloudy skies. Run it back into the low 60s for our Monday. Mostly sunshine. We're headed up to the upper 80s for that afternoon high. Mostly clear Monday night.
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8: I'm Jeff Eno with the Weather Channel. Partly cloudy skies will drop it back to around 65 degrees. Into the mountains, we will see partly cloudy skies and run it back into the low 60s. For our Monday, mostly sunshine. We're headed up to the upper 80s for that afternoon high. Mostly clear Monday night.
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Listen all day to Random Sounds on Chuck. Oh, you did that yesterday. Well, that's cool too. Just put down on your bucket list a little R next to it for repeat.

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16: I'm meteorologist Ray Stajic with the Weather Channel. Could be some patchy fog early. Otherwise, sunshine at 90 today. Tonight, mainly clear, 63. Sunny up near 90 tomorrow.
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5: An accident on 75 South at Georgia 5 has the second to right lane blocked. Traffic is starting to pick up on 85 South, speeds in the 20s from the ramp from Georgia 316 West to Boggs Road. And finally, on 129 South, speeds in the 20s from Terrace Street to 985. I'm Monica Sorrow, and this is Chuck on the Roads.
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1: My buddy's like, dude, can you pray for me? I was like, yeah, absolutely. What's going on? He goes, I got a drug test tomorrow. I need to pass it. I go,
0: Saturday, June 6th at Gas South Arena in Duluth. Yep, the guy who says all the things everyone's thinking, but nobody says out loud. One in.
1: The flag is at half mast like every other day now. It's hard to keep track. What is it today? A turtle got a straw in its eye. Like, goodness.
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19: An accident on 75 South at Georgia 5 has the right three lanes of traffic blocked. An accident on Georgia 400 South at Sydney Marcus Boulevard has the right shoulder blocked. Lindbergh Drive between Melante Drive and Cheshire Bridge Road is closed due to an accident investigation. And finally, a stall on 85 North at Georgia 13 has the right lane blocked. 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One call, that's all. I'm Monica Saro, and this is Chuck on the Roads.
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20: I'm meteorologist Ray Stidjik with the Weather Channel. Could be some patchy fog early, otherwise sunshine at 90 today. Tonight, mainly clear, 63. Sunny up near 90 tomorrow.
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Yeah, we like hanging with our peeps and celebrating. 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
18: Lindbergh Drive between Melante Drive and Cheshire Bridge Road is closed for an accident investigation. An accident on 85 North at Georgia 13 has the right lane blocked. There's been an accident on Georgia 400 South at Sydney Marcus Boulevard that has the right shoulder blocked. And finally, an accident on 75 South at Georgia 5 has the right shoulder blocked. I'm Monica Saro, and this is Chuck on the Roads.
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9: Lindbergh Drive between Melante Drive and Cheshire Bridge Road is still closed for that accident investigation. There's been an accident on 85 North at Georgia 13 that has the right shoulder blocked. On 85 South at 10th Street, there's been a stall reported. And on 75 South, speeds in the teens and 20s from Wade Green Road to just before Ernest W. Barrett Parkway. 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
10: I'm meteorologist Ray Stajic with the Weather Channel. Could be some patchy fog early. Otherwise, sunshine at 90 today. Tonight, mainly clear, 63. Sunny up near 90 tomorrow.
8: 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And that, my friend, you can take to the bank. They'll look at you funny, but you can take it to the bank. Oh, look, I got 103.7 Chuck FM. So, do you have any money for us? No? Okay, get out.

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0: 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It's taller than a stack of pancakes could even imagine being. Okay, guys, back them up right in here.
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14: There's been an accident reported on 285 West at New Northside Drive. An accident on 285 North at Georgia 236 has the right shoulder blocked. An accident on 85 South at Georgia 42 also has the right shoulder blocked. There's been another accident reported on 85 South at Georgia 13. And finally, Lindbergh Drive between Melante Drive and Cheshire Bridge Road is still closed for that accident investigation. I'm Monica Sorrow, and this is Chuck on the Roads.
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15: Lindbergh Drive between Melante Drive and Cheshire Bridge Road is closed for an accident investigation. Expect delays up to 5 minutes. There's been another accident reported on 85 South at Georgia 13. An accident on 285 North at Georgia 236 has the right shoulder blocked. And finally, on Georgia 400 South, speeds in the teens from just before Mansell Road to Holcomb Bridge Road. I'm Monica Sorrow, and this is Chuck on the Roads.
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16: I'm meteorologist Ray Stigick with the Weather Channel. Could be some patchy fog early. Otherwise, sunshine at 90 today. Tonight, mainly clear, 63. Sunny up near 90 tomorrow.
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1: I'm meteorologist Ray Stajic with the Weather Channel. Could be some patchy fog early. Otherwise, sunshine at 90 today. Tonight, mainly clear, 63. Sunny up near 90 tomorrow.

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1: I'm Jeff Marr with the Weather Channel. A warming trend will continue on this Sunday. There will be a slight chance for a shower thunderstorm this afternoon. Otherwise, a mix of clouds and sun with a high of 90. Overnight, partly cloudy with a low falling to 65. And a sunny start to the week on Monday tomorrow as the high approaches 90 degrees.
0: Hey, hello there. 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
1: I'm Jeff Marr with the Weather Channel. A warming trend will continue on this Sunday. There will be a slight chance for a shower thunderstorm this afternoon. Otherwise, a mix of clouds and sun with a high of 90. Overnight, partly cloudy with a low falling to 65. And a sunny start to the week on Monday tomorrow as the high approaches 90 degrees.
0: Hey, what's up? 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

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Listen all day to Random Sounds on Chuck. Oh, you did that yesterday. Well, that's cool too. Just put down on your bucket list a little R next to it for repeat.

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0: Sure, we zig and zag with more music selections here at 103.7 Chuck FM. That's why we're the random music machine of North Georgia. I mean, it says it on our uniforms. More zigging and zagging is coming up next.
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1: My buddy's like, dude, can you pray for me? I was like, yeah, absolutely. What's going on? He goes, I got a drug test tomorrow. I need to pass it. I go,
0: Saturday, June 6th, at Gas South Arena in Duluth. Yep, the guy who says all the things everyone's thinking, but nobody says out loud. One in.
1: The flag is at half mast, like every other day now. It's hard to keep track. What is it today? A turtle got a straw in its eye. Like, good man.
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16: I'm Jeff Marr with the Weather Channel. A warming trend will continue on this Sunday. There will be a slight chance for a shower thunderstorm this afternoon. Otherwise, a mix of clouds and sun with a high of 90. Overnight, partly cloudy with a low falling to 65. And a sunny start to the week on Monday tomorrow as the high approaches 90 degrees.

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2: I'm Jeff Marr with the Weather Channel. A warming trend will continue on this Sunday. There will be a slight chance for a shower thunderstorm this afternoon. Otherwise, a mix of clouds and sun with a high of 90. Overnight, partly cloudy with a low falling to 65. And a sunny start to the week on Monday tomorrow as the high approaches 90 degrees.
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Steven over in Gainesville gets his variety from Chuck, and Chuck gets his milk from the grocery store down the street, and we're glad that's cleared up because a lot of people thought we were getting our milk from Steven. 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
17: I'm Jeff Marr with the Weather Channel. A warming trend will continue on this Sunday. There will be a slight chance for a shower thunderstorm this afternoon. Otherwise, a mix of clouds and sun with a high of 90. Overnight, partly cloudy with a low falling to 65. And a sunny start to the week on Monday tomorrow as the high approaches 90 degrees.
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5: Use caution if you're heading towards Atlanta at 316 West at Winder Highway. Speeds are dropping as low as 20 miles an hour. Also up on 129 South from Terrace Street down to I-985, speeds are dropping in the single digits there. I'm Lily Sincola, and that's Truck on the Roads.
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13: Use caution if you're heading towards Atlanta at 316 West at Winder Highway. Speeds are dropping as low as 20 miles an hour. Also up on 129 South from Terrace Street down to I-985, speeds are dropping in the single digits there. I'm Lily Sincola, and that's Truck on the Roads.
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14: I'm Jeff Eno with the Weather Channel. Might see some stray showers and thunderstorms. They'll be ending as we move through the evening. We'll fall back to around 65 into the mountains. It looks like over towards Clayton, we'll see a better opportunity, but still stray showers or storms. Otherwise, partly cloudy skies, dropping back to the low 60s.
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0: 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How do you play this game? 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Got it.
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14: Use caution if you're heading towards Atlanta at 316 West at Winder Highway. Speeds are dropping as low as 20 miles an hour. Also up on 129 South from Terrace Street down to I-985, speeds are dropping in the single digits there. I'm Lily Sincola, and that's Chuck on the Roads.
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Yeah, we like hanging with our peeps and celebrating. Oh yeah, and catching the bouquet too.

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17: Use caution if you're heading towards Atlanta at 316 West at Winder Highway. Speeds are dropping as low as 20 miles an hour. Also up on 129 South from Terrace Street down to I-985, speeds are dropping in the single digits there. I'm Lily Sincola, and that's Chuck on the Roads.
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18: I'm Jeff Eno with the Weather Channel. Might see some stray showers and thunderstorms. They'll be ending as we move through the evening. We'll fall back to around 65 into the mountains. It looks like over towards Clayton, we'll see a better opportunity, but still stray showers or storms. Otherwise, partly cloudy skies, dropping back to the low 60.
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2: Use caution if you're heading towards Atlanta at 316 West at Winder Highway. Speeds are dropping as low as 20 miles an hour. Also up on 129 South from Terrace Street down to I-985, speeds are dropping in the single digits there. I'm Lily Sincola, and that's Chuck on the Roads.
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2: Use caution if you're heading towards Atlanta at 316 West at Winder Highway. Speeds are dropping as low as 20 miles an hour. Also up on 129 South from Terrace Street down to I-985, speeds are dropping in the single digits there. I'm Lily Sincola, and that's Chuck on the Roads.
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3: I'm Jeff Eno with the Weather Channel. Might see some stray showers and thunderstorms. They'll be ending as we move through the evening. We'll fall back to around 65 into the mountains. It looks like over towards Clayton we'll see a better opportunity, but still stray showers or storms. Otherwise, partly cloudy skies, dropping back to the low 60s.
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1: My buddy's like, dude, can you pray for me? I was like, yeah, absolutely. What's going on? He goes, I got a drug test tomorrow. I need to pass it. I go,
0: Saturday, June 6th, the Gas South Arena in Duluth. Yep, the guy who says all the things everyone's thinking, but nobody says out loud. One in.
1: The flag is at half mast like every other day now. It's hard to keep track. What is it today? A turtle got a straw in its eye. Like, good man.
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2: I'm Jeff Eno with the Weather Channel. Might see some stray showers and thunderstorms. They'll be ending as we move through the evening. We'll fall back to around 65 into the mountains. It looks like over towards Clayton, we'll see a better opportunity, but still stray showers or storms. Otherwise, partly cloudy skies, dropping back to the low 60s.
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5: I'm Jeff Eno with the Weather Channel. Might see some stray showers and thunderstorms. They'll be ending as we move through the evening. We'll fall back to around 65 into the mountains. It looks like over towards Clayton we'll see a better opportunity, but still stray showers or storms. Otherwise, partly cloudy skies, dropping back to the low 60s.
19: Hey.
0: 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Well, unless you're turning Chuck up. 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